0: for you, I guess you moved on really easily.
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0: 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Ain't that, you know, ain't that clever? Tumble out of bed and I stumble to the kitchen. I can't imagine my life without my music, or my life without the business end of my music either. As long as the Lord lets me be on my feet and my mind, and if I can keep my voice, then I'm going to do it.
1: Working 9 to 5, what a way to make a living.
0: I like to think of myself as a giving person, a caring person, a fun-loving person.

0: 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Ain't that, you know, ain't that clever? Tumble out of bed and I stumble to the kitchen. I can't imagine my life without my music or my life without the business end of my music either. As long as the Lord lets me be on my feet and my mind, and if I can keep my voice, then I'm going to do it.
1: Working 9 to 5, what a way to make a living.
0: I like to think of myself as a giving person, a caring person, a fun-loving person.

It's hard to say that I'd rather stay awake when I'm asleep, because my dreams are bursting at the seams. Tónlistarstöðin FM.